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1: Trish, Leash Tafari.
0: It's on tonight.

0: 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We don't back down for anybody, no. And weather.
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0: music a drop. Girl, I wind up them bumper. This is the summer controller. Drake from Canada, Beanie Man from Jamaica. That one here, murder.
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0: 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And weather.
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1: Bonjour pour tout le monde qui a levé. Father and God, we give you thanks and we give you praise for waking us up this morning. Thank you for life you have given unto us this morning. Thank you for taking Charlie home and bringing him to the studio safe. Lord, I cover him underneath the blood of Jesus Christ. I cover the chair, the instrument, management, and staff. Every one of them was covered. Lord, I bring our beautiful island, St. Lucia, before you this morning, Lord. Lord, I bring our covered men into your hand, our doctors, our nurses, our doctors, our policemen, our caretakers into your hand, Lord. Our teachers in your hand, my Father. Our children into your hand this morning, oh God. Those who are going to stay home this morning, Lord, I present their lives into your hand, Lord. And I bring every young man before you this morning, every daddy before you this morning. Oh, Father and God, I present the life of the men into your hands, my Father. And I pray, oh, Father, stretch forth your hands upon our men in the saints and Lucia, Lord, and in abroad and in everywhere they are, my Father. I present their lives into your hand, my God. I present our priests, our deacons, our pastors into your hand, Lord. Our bus drivers, our caretakers, my Father, into your hand this morning. And I present the young men in the area where I live this morning before you. I pray for peace and love among them. I pray for unity among them, oh God, in the name of Jesus. Thank you for providing jobs for them, oh God, in the name of Jesus. Lord, I give you thanks and praise this morning. Lord, those who have a birthday this morning, I bless them in the name of Jesus. Those who have an anniversary, what God has joined together, let no man put asunder. Those who are sorrowing, you are the comforter. You're going to comfort them, oh God, in the name of Jesus. Oh, Father and God, those who are in pain, you are the great healer. You are the mighty God. You are the creator of the heavens and the earth, Lord. Touch us, Lord. Touch our body. Touch our heart. Touch our mind, Lord. In the name of Jesus. Lord, remember resurrection. Remember Susie. Remember the lady in the CDC. Remember our sister-in-law and her family. Remember Opel in the name of Jesus. Lord, I give you thanks this morning and praise, my Father. Remember our neighbors in the name of Jesus. Lord, I give you thanks and praise this morning, and I glorify your name, my Father, and I exalt your name, because you are worthy to be praised. You are worthy to be lifted up, O God. Father, and all those who have woke up this morning, join with me, our prayer warriors, this morning, oh God, I bring them before you. Every one of them, Lord, stretch forth your hands upon them, oh God, in the name of Jesus. Bless and undertake them, oh God, in the name of Jesus. Lord, we give you thanks and we give you praise. And all those who have woke up, join with me by saying the Lord's Prayer. Our Father, what in heaven, hallowed be thy name. Thy kingdom come, thy will be done on earth as it is in heaven. Give us this day our daily bread, and forgive us our trespasses, as we forgive those who trespass

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As I wake up this morning, I go on my knees, full of tears of joy, tears of praise.

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1: In the headlines, a Castries man is handed over to French authorities, extradited to serve out a 15-year sentence. Students taking a stand, marching in silence against gender-based violence. And displaced vendors in Castries are getting paid. The details in just a moment.
0: Awila, bon matin, nouvelle amenée là-bas, by Carrasco Anson.
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1: Good morning. With the news, I am Winston Springer Jr. A 26-year-old Castries man has been extradited to Martinique to serve a 15-year sentence for armed robbery and firearms offenses. The transfer followed a joint operation between St. Lucian and French police. Jarvis Marlon Alfred of Wilton's Yard Castries was handed over to French authorities under a standing extradition agreement. Here is ASP Terry Bradley of the Royal St. Lucia Police Force.
3: On Thursday, September 17, 2026, Jarvis Marlon Alfred, a 26-year-old resident of Wilton's Yard Castries, was extradited to Martinique following his surrender to French authorities. The extradition was carried out pursuant to established legal and judicial cooperation mechanisms between St. Lucia and the French Republic. Jarvis Alfred was wanted by French authorities for multiple counts of armed robbery, criminal conspiracy, possession of firearms and ammunition, and other firearm-related offenses. On November 19, 2021, he was sentenced to 15 years imprisonment by the Criminal Court of Martinique. He was arrested during an operation in St. Lucia on February 7, 2026, and remanded at the Bodily Correctional Facility on a provisional arrest warrant pending his extradition. This development underscores the importance of international cooperation in addressing criminal matters that extend across jurisdictions.
1: The senior police officer warned that fleeing the island offers no shield from prosecution.
3: An individual leaving the jurisdiction in which an offense occurred does not bring to end the investigative or judicial process. The Royal St. Lucia Police Force remains committed to working with its regional and international law enforcement partners to facilitate investigations, support judicial proceedings, and promote public safety. To those contemplating criminal activity, I say this to you. Think carefully about the consequences of your actions. The reach of the law does not end at the border. And I say to you in St. Lucia, if you're contemplating criminal activity, it is not okay to do so.
1: ASP Terry Bradley of the RSLPF. Students at the Sir Ira Simmons Secondary School demonstrated Friday, demanding an end to gender-based violence.
4: Students and staff at Sir Ira Simmons Secondary School organized a peaceful demonstration on Friday on the campus, responding to growing national alarm over gender-based violence. The march followed the death of Joyce Antoma, who was fatally shot, and Marissa Ogis, who was strangled, two cases that have intensified public pressure for stronger protections for women and girls. Student Council President Jaden Donnelly said the walkout grew out of a shared concern among classmates about protecting women's safety and rights nationwide.
5: We see the need to do this because we really want men to see how valuable women are to the world. I myself come from a family of my mother and my sister, who raised me up. My father is currently deceased, so they're my everything. I need them in my life, and without them, I would literally not be here.
4: School administrators built the day around more than the march itself. Homeroom teachers led discussions on the roots of gender-based violence before students stepped outside, embedding the demonstration into the school's academic program rather than treating it as a one-off event.
6: When the executive of the student council came to me with the idea of having a peaceful march so that we can bring awareness to gender-based violence, I was so proud of the students. I found this to be so fitting, and I embraced it wholeheartedly. After that, we engaged all teachers and asked them to prepare their homerooms so that the students themselves could be sensitized even before marching today. So one of the things we did was to give ample time so that they could create their posters. We had some talks with them, and some of the things they were saying is that they have seen for themselves what gender-based violence can do to their families, because as you know, the school is a microcosm of society, and much of what happens in the society would happen in the school. So we didn't just want to speak to our girls, we also saw it fitting to also sensitize our young men. It is very critical that whatever we say to the girls, we also speak to the boys as well.
4: The Royal St. Lucia Police Force also took part with an officer addressing students directly about how their conduct now can shape the wider community later.
7: You are supposed to guide, nurture, and protect the lady that was created to be next to you. We all have moms, we have sisters, we have aunts, we have cousins. They are all ladies. While you're at school, in your daily life, I want you to take time and think. I know we're guided by our emotions, but when you get emotional, think first. You understand? Do I throw this punch? What happens after I throw this punch? Can I take this punch back?
4: Organizers say the combined push from students, school leadership, and law enforcement reflects a wider effort to confront gender-based violence at the community level, starting with young people. Joachim DuPlessis, HTS News Force.
1: Close to 95 vendors displaced by the Castries Vendors Arcade redevelopment, they are set to receive nearly $400,000 in payments next week.
4: Amid the redevelopment of the Castries Cruise Terminal, carried out under a partnership between the Government of St. Lucia and Global Ports Holdings, local authorities are moving to address the financial fallout for merchants and city vendors dislocated by the construction work. Almost 95 vendors are due to receive nearly $400,000 in payments next week. Acting Minister for Local Government, Stevenson King, in a statement issued Friday, reiterated that the Prime Minister committed to a goodwill payment to affected merchants, separate from the earlier rent reprieve the City Council had granted back in 2021.
8: The Prime Minister made a very bold promise, and the promise was that he would grant the vendors what I call, and we conclude, would have been an ex gratia payment, meaning not an entitlement, but a goodwill gesture to allow vendors some sort of reprieve, and I call it a further reprieve, because in 2021, the government had granted a reprieve, and that was the City Council had granted a reprieve to vendors who were owing rent, and some of that was very much in arrears. Notwithstanding that, the Prime Minister made that bold statement indicating that he will give the vendors what I call an ex gratia award. The Prime Minister was further successful in negotiating with GPH, and GPH agreed to make a lump sum available to the government to be distributed equitably to the vendors.
4: To ensure fair distribution of the funds provided through the Port Development Agreement, authorities established a tiered system based on each vendor's rental history.
8: What has happened is that we realized that vendors, some of whom had not paid up to date for the arrears. In other words, those vendors were not meeting their commitments. So we took a decision to arrive at a base rate or a base payment, which all vendors who are lower than $415, which is really the work, or if I should say the exercise undertaken by the Castries Constituency Council to develop a low balance category, a medium balance category, and a high balance category.
4: Vendors in good standing will receive equitable payouts over $5,000. Those with outstanding rental balances will have arrears netted out prior to disbursement.
8: So all those who fell in the low balance category, and that's about 96 vendors, will receive the equitable payment of just over $5,000. Those in the medium category, a deduction will be made based on the outstanding rental balances and would be paid a net. Likewise, those in the high category balance. Those in the high category balance, there are about three or four who will not receive any payment, okay? And after the deductions are made, would probably have nothing left except to owe the Castries Council some residual balances.
4: The handover ceremony is set for 9 a.m. Tuesday, September 21st, 2026 at the Castries City Hall. Joachim DePlacy, HDS News Force.
1: And now a recap of this morning's headlines. Displaced vendors are getting paid. A promise from Prime Minister Philip J. Pierre comes through. Students take a stand, marching in silence against gender-based violence. And a Castries man is handed over to French authorities, extradited to serve out a 15-year sentence. That is the newscast. I am Winston Springer Jr. Good morning.

0: right along with the next song, and it's a song from a good singer. It's a good song that you will like, because you know what? No matter what you get tonight, Zotpa Mele. So we bring in on the man Ashanti to do Mele. Make some noise for the man, D. Ashanti.
1: Let me hear you. Bend down. Turn around. 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

0: I too much other cat. 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
1: One more time,
0: I was prepared for your 10 penis.

It is now 4 minutes after the hour of 10 a.m. in St. Lucia and the Eastern Caribbean. Good morning. Blessings and good morning to one and to all. Welcome to Connection Saturday. Right here on Radio 100 Helen FM. This is Miss V. And my name is Vanetta. And I'll be keeping you company until 2 p.m. this afternoon. It's a beautifully bright Saturday morning, the 19th day of September 2026. Wherever you are listening to us in St. Lucia, around the Caribbean, and of course the diaspora. Blessings. A big and a bright good morning. Want to say good morning to Mr. Lynn M844. Thank you for bringing me here very safely this morning. M376 from the Groselet bus stand. Thank you for bringing me to Castries very safely as well. And to all of our bus drivers, north, south, east, and west, already on the move and on the go, making sure we get to our destinations safely. Good morning. Hey, there are some bus drivers that aren't driving today. Hey, this is their day off. Good morning. To all of the taxi drivers, truck drivers, you're carrying staff, carrying goods, your family, yourself. You are not working today. Hey, lucky you. Good morning.

onto the WhatsApp family. Blessings and good morning. Auntie Jackie, Miss Mary, Miss Madeline, Miss Antonia, Miss Beverly, Miss Audrey, good morning. Miss Leota, Cafo, Miss Unica, Queen Satu. Splendid Saturday to you, Queen. To all of our faithful listeners. And even on a Saturday, down to the Sunday, every single day, Radio 100 Helen FM is your choice. We love you. We appreciate you. Thank you, thank you, thank you. But on Connection Saturday, we bring our local artists to the fore. So everything you hear on this shift belongs to St. Lucia. Amazing, right? All genres you can think of, home have. And trust me, you know when Miss V is on the ones and twos, you have to bless the Fed first, right? Giving thanks and praise for life. Gotta remember our Creator. He carried you through the week, and now you're inside of your strong beginning, what some people call the weekend. Instead of ending, we're accumulating strength, we're restoring our strength, and we're having a strong beginning. That's why we say it all the time. Hey, big up to Empress Crystal Claire for the inspiration. Grand rising to you, Empress, wherever you are. So let's kick things off in the right direction and give some thanks and praise. What do you say? Let's go.

And has he been good to you? Did you wake up this morning? Did you sleep on a bed last night? Did you sleep in a fan or AC? Or maybe you didn't sleep in any of that, but at least you have a shelter on over your head. And that's something to give thanks and praise for, right? Whatever it is that you're going through, hey. Let's learn not to complain, but give thanks and praise. It's not gonna stay the same way, it's gonna turn around. I'm taking this one from our very own Emran Henry, Can't Complain. Let's take a short commercial break before we continue the thanks and praise, shall we? We'll be right back.

And remember, you are unstoppable. Because the Lord appoints it. Taking a double header there from Cleopatra Jules. The Lord appoints it. Before that, we heard Champion like that. And then we had a double header from Shreffler Maxwell. Stepping out and resilient. Now 28 minutes after the hour of 10 a.m. Get ready to take another short commercial break. When we get back, more music from St. Lucia. This is Connection Saturday, Radio 100 on FM.

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0: Hello, I'm Stanley Lucien. Welcome to the HGSE poll. It's your opportunity to weigh in on the most pressing issues of the day. St. Lucia imports almost all fuel by sea and distributes it through local dealers. The expanding Iran war has pushed crude oil above $100 a barrel, with analysts warning of a prolonged energy shock. With no domestic oil, will prices move past quickly into pump prices, fares, food and electricity costs? From September 14th to October 4th, gasoline and diesel rose by 50 cents to $17.25 per imperial gallon. LPG cylinders increased despite government subsidies on diesel, kerosene and all LPG. Fuel charge increases add hundreds of dollars a year to household bills. Tight global inventories and stressed supply routes caused by the wars mean import-dependent islands like St. Lucia will feel the next price spike first through transport, food, and power. So we ask, are you prepared for the projected global oil price shock? Remember, our ePoll team is always on the go to get your responses as well. Watch the HTS News Force from 7 p.m. for the results and the new discussion.
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the people want. 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
1: It is now 10 minutes, so make that 9 minutes to the hour of 11 a.m. We took you back a little bit with the Kaiso music. We kick things off with Lady Spice of Kushi Kushi, Dyke of Fontalia with Pip, and Oshun with Hungry Belly. Taking this one from Queen Already, Sign Up.

digging this one from T.C. Brown, Jean de Payet, and the Kaiser Prose Tent. It is now 11 a.m. Time for a short commercial break, and when we get back, more music and more vibes for you. Keep it locked. 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

It is now 14 minutes after the hour of 11 a.m. on this beautiful, splendid Saturday. Now you just had a double header there from Imran Nerdy. Feta opening and choosing me. Kicking things off as Arthur Allen with Picture Perfect. And taking this one from Hollywood HP, Let Me Waste It, off of the Dizzy Rhythm. This is Connection Saturday Radio 100 Helen FM. We're in sound of our strong beginning, what some people call the weekend. Remember, you can reach out to us on the WhatsApp platform. We do have a new WhatsApp number, 1758-726-6798. Let me know what's happening in your neck of

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It is now 19 minutes to the hour of midday. Taking this one from Ngozi, Trissy, and the Mecca, Push Push. And before that, we heard from Desrell and Ngozi, It Can't Control. 100% St. Lucian music. This is Connection Saturday. I am standing on. Who do they really think I am depending on? Same big up and good morning to Mitchell Moss Mixers. Happy Saturday.

And we just heard from Empress Ika with Crazy and Ashley Scarrett with Restart. Singing this one from Aisha Tierra, Black Heart. But apparently, hey, all of this music you're hearing is from Saint Lucia. I take it rough, now I'm damaged. That's what Connection Saturday is all about. Oh.

taking this one from Landlord. Don't go. Before that, we heard from Kenson and Liam Hippolyte on My Level. After getting the Mecca with Mamele, it is now 12 p.m. midday, lunchtime. 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

It's now 15 minutes after midday. Hey, people, be careful outside in this heat. The St. Lucia Met Office is advising to please take precaution. Keep hydrated. Keep covered. Don't be ashamed to use your umbrella out there, okay? Especially in this midday time. My intuition seems. Don't say I didn't tell you. Without your love, I'll just go crazy. And taking a doubleheader there from our very own Ronald.

It's now 22 minutes after the hour of midday. In the valley of evil. Taking this one from Ovid Alexis. Walk with me. Tomorrow. And before that, you heard Walking on Bridge Street. Also produced. Please hold my hand. From Ovid Alexis. You love. Hey, 100% St. Lucian Music on Connection Saturday. That's how we do it.

Yes, it's just mood right. We never curse the darkness in front of the candle.

Singing this one from Ken Hardy, Candle. About 28 minutes after the hour of midday, we're getting ready to take a short commercial break. We get back more music from St. Lucia. This is Connection Saturday, Radio 100 on FM.

0: I have installed different brands, but I just get to know Pedrolo. I am very impressed with Pedrolo. With this pump, everything is already complete. It is much easier. Smart switch, everything there ready. Now, I just had to add my non-return, and that was it. And that is why I will go back to them. And I will go back to them steady.
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2: Hello, I'm Stanley Lucien. Welcome to the HTSE poll. It's your opportunity to weigh in on the most pressing issues of the day. St. Lucia imports almost all fuel by sea and distributes it through local dealers. The expanding Iran war has pushed crude oil above $100 a barrel, with analysts warning of a prolonged energy shock. With no domestic oil, will prices move past quickly into pump prices, fares, food and electricity costs? From September 14th to October 4th, gasoline and diesel rose by 50 cents to $17.25 per imperial gallon. LPG cylinders increased despite government subsidies on diesel, kerosene, and all LPG. Fuel charge increases add hundreds of dollars a year to household bills. Tight global inventories and stressed supply routes caused by the wars mean import-dependent islands like St. Lucia will feel the next price spike first through transport, food, and power. So we ask, are you prepared for the projected global oil price shock? Remember, our EPOL team is always on the go to get your responses as well. Watch the HTS News Force from 7 p.m. for the results and the new discussion.

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1: It's now 11 minutes to the hour of 1 p.m. Taking this one from Sean featuring Toriel. Nature. Before now, we heard from Pilot with Plenty Loving. A double header from Toriel again. Tell Me and Rock With Me. Kicking things off was Arpa Ale and Lila G-Man with Long Time.

And taking this one from Imra Nerdy and Shemi J, something called Cherry Cassava. And before that, we heard from Sean, a double header, Fire, and of course, Pepper. It's now 1 p.m. Time for a short commercial break. We gotta pay some bills. Let me get back. You know how we do on Connection Saturday. More music and more vibes for you. 100% St. Lucian music. Keep it locked.

Are you sitting on your assets? Nah, not that. Do you have valuables laying around that you can convert into cash? Well, here's Bomashe to the rescue. Be it a motor vehicle, home appliance, machinery, real property, we'll connect you with potential buyers. Bomashe, three times a day, only on HTS. It's where deals are done. Stay connected.

0: It's now 9 minutes after the hour of 1 p.m. I'm giving you a triple threat there from the Detonate Rhythm. What's the Mission Carnival 2026? Taking this one from Motto, something called Sickhead. Before that, we heard from Hollywood HP, Shadale and Devon with Bring Your Cooler. And kicking things off, it's Ezra the Fun Machine and DYP with Salute. He's saying good afternoon to one and all, wherever you are listening to us on this splendid Saturday. Hey, don't forget, if you are out and about, keep hydrated. Use your umbrella if you are walking through, wherever you are. Hey, for those of you on the beach and has us on loud, hey, good afternoon to you. Happy weekend. Excellent, strong beginning. And if you're celebrating a birthday today, happy and blessed birthday to you. If you're celebrating an anniversary, happy anniversary to you and yours. Hey, birthday greetings going out to some amazing twins, Lenius and Lenita Hippolyte.
1: Freaking weekend
0: over at Latour. Happy birthday, guys. 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

0: Babe.
1: Birthday greetings also going out to Ravi Cauldron. Happy birthday, Ravi. And also birthday greetings going out to Teacher. This is Desiree Harrell. Happy birthday. Of course, coming from Auntie Jackie.

taking a triple threat there from In My Nutty Nutty Day. This one's called Vinny. Before that, we heard Choosing Me and Feelings. Now 20 minutes after the hour of 1 p.m. Good afternoon.

some hits from the Happy Life Rhythm. This one's from DYP, Focus. Before that, we heard from Arthur Allen with Don't Overthink It. And Devon with Momentum. It's now 28 minutes after the hour of 1 p.m. Get ready to take our final commercial break. Wow, the time did fly. When we get back, we finish things off in grand style. This is Connection Saturday, Radio 100 LNF.

0: Minor Productions.
1: 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I've installed many pumps, and my experience with Pedulo water pumps from Bryson Company is very satisfying. 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

Hello, I'm Stanley Lucien. Welcome to the HTSE poll. It's your opportunity to weigh in on the most pressing issues of the day. St. Lucia imports almost all fuel by sea and distributes it through local dealers. The expanding Iran war has pushed crude oil above $100 a barrel, with analysts warning of a prolonged energy shock. With no domestic oil, world prices move past quickly into pump prices, fares, food and electricity costs. From September 14th to October 4th, gasoline and diesel rose by 50 cents to $17.25 per imperial gallon. LPG cylinders increased despite government subsidies on diesel, kerosene and all LPG. Fuel charge increases add hundreds of dollars a year to household bills. Tight global inventories and stressed supply routes caused by the wars mean import-dependent islands like St. Lucia will feel the next price spike first through transport, food, and power. So we ask, are you prepared for the projected global oil price shock? Remember, our EPOL team is always on the go to get your responses as well. Watch the HTS News Force from 7 p.m. for the results and the new discussion.

It's now 10 minutes to the hour of 2 p.m. When did the time go, I wonder? Hey, time flies when we're having fun, right? Taking a doubleheader there from Taj Weeks and Adoa. This one's called Hollow Display. Before that, you heard How Much. And we had a doubleheader from our very own Meshack, Ethiopian Princess and Hail. And we kick things off with an oldie, Police Mute Monjimi.

taking a double header there from Aisha Tierra. We just heard Facade. I'm taking this one called Damn No. Before that, we heard from Semi In the Mood. It's now 1 minute after the hour of 2 p.m. in St. Lucia and the Eastern Caribbean. You know what that means. It's time for me to take my leave. I'm making way for DJ Mindtech, the musical pilot. He'll be bringing you through Caribbean rhythms. I had a lot of fun with you today on Connection Saturday, 100% St. Lucian music. I'll be back with you, God willing, Monday morning, 6:30 a.m. for the Monday edition of The Breakfast Club. In the meantime, in between time, my name is Vanetta, also known as Ms. V. Wish you a blessed and splendid Saturday, an excellent, strong beginning. As some people call the weekend. Be kind to one another, be safe on the outside, and please be careful on the island's roads. Don't forget to be hydrated in this heat. This is Ms. V signing out.

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3: 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They're very solid, it carries a 1-inch outlet and a heavy flow rate. Once the pump are installed correctly, you will get the maximum potential out of it.
4: Hello, I'm Stanley Lucien. Welcome to the HTS e-poll. It's your opportunity to weigh in on the most pressing issues of the day. St. Lucia imports almost all fuel by sea and distributes it through local dealers. The expanding Iran war has pushed crude oil above $100 a barrel, with analysts warning of a prolonged energy shock. With no domestic oil, will prices move past quickly into pump prices, fares, food and electricity costs? From September 14th to October 4th, gasoline and diesel rose by 50 cents to $17.25 per imperial gallon. LPG cylinders increased despite government subsidies on diesel, kerosene, and all LPG. Fuel charge increases add hundreds of dollars a year to household bills. Tight global inventories and stressed supply routes caused by the wars mean import-dependent islands like St. Lucia will feel the next price spike first through transport, food, and power. So we ask, are you prepared for the projected global oil price shock? Remember, our EPOL team is always on the go to get your responses as well. Watch the HTS News Force from 7 p.m. for the results and the new discussion.

DJ Mind take a tell the people them say. For the youths them done the war, them a push it further, further. So you no know who they are, and of them you never heard of. And but tonight no fuss, no fight. Let's get together and all unite. We are tell them say. Forever, DJ Mind take a lot the world.

Yes, we've now 14 minutes after the hour of 2 in St. Lucia and the rest of the Eastern Caribbean. On this hot and sizzling Saturday afternoon. They locked into the Caribbean rhythms for today, Saturday, the 19th day in the month of September, 2026. Hey, the musical pilot DJ Man, take locking it down till the hour of 6 p.m. Taking that mind of yours on a musical journey whilst you're on your journey today, Saturday. And guess what? It's a weekend. We say strong beginners. So I do wish you all the best throughout your weekend. And of course, hoping that you're having a safe one. And also being hydrated outside in that intense heat. So wishing a safe and a productive Saturday. Also enjoyable Saturday. I hope that I could also add to that enjoyment as well. Whilst taking a mind of yours on a journey. So whilst you're on your journey, we're in this together. Whether you're on the hustle on the JOB. Or probably chilling at the comfort of your home. Just getting those chores done. Or probably just completed. Probably getting set to head to town. Whatever it is. And you're locked in. The blessings on this Saturday afternoon. And of course, all our motorists on the outside. Safe and enjoyable. Journey. But of course, before I proceed, let us say a special good day and happy Saturday to our very own Vanette or Miss V. And of course, thank you for the connections for today, Saturday.

However, she makes her exit, wishing all the best. And of course, safe journey. And as you can join her on Monday, God's willing, for the Breakfast Club. Right in Radio 100 Helen FM. So, Miss Vido, enjoy your weekend. Always say strong beginnings. Safe and peaceful. Strong beginning. However, it's now time for that takeoff. The pilot is in the building. So if you've been checked in from since morning, leave it at the sea and going strong. A big up to you on the outside. No matter where you're locked in, we thank you for making us your choice, your form of company. And not forgetting your form of entertainment. So sit back, relax. And of course, fasten those seatbelts. Let's enjoy the flight. Let's enjoy the vibes for today, Saturday. Caribbean Rhythms. Hope that I could cool it down for all that heat on the outside as we cruise along. And of course, not forgetting our listeners over on their internet platform anywhere around the world. Internationally, regionally. And of course, locally. Happy Saturday today. And if you want to be connected, hit me up on the WhatsApp platform, 1-758-726-6798. And of course, shout out to the WhatsApp family, WhatsApp platform. Excellent, Sean McGinnis.

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And of course, in that intensity.

0: as we rock on this Saturday afternoon. Just about 21 minutes moving up to the hour over 3.
1: I can't give you time.
0: Hey, some of your favorite selections.
1: Cause I've got no
0: time. All walks of life.
1: But if you love music,
0: adding the enjoyment to your Saturday afternoon. Hey, once again, a shout out to the WhatsApp family.
2: Everybody.
0: Rock your body. Yes, indeed.
2: Rock your body.
0: Hey, Miss Murray, happy Saturday today.
1: Please.
0: Excellence from beginnings. That you have an enjoyable one so far. Hope that the heat is not doing it too much.
1: Have a good time. Have a great time.
0: Hope that you still have a good time. While it's locking in. And enjoy your strong beginnings. Blessings to the family. Hey, the most man himself, my brother. Blessings to the family always. Hey, Tasa.
1: Rock your body.
0: Blessings on this strong beginning. And of course, stay safe on the outside. And of course, guidance. And we get to the younger ones. Also, we have Auntie Jackie locked in. She says, catch up to the Caribbean Rhythms family on this Saturday. Hey, much love, Auntie Jackie. And enjoy your Saturday as well, also your weekend. And strong beginner.

and the folks over in downtown Cass Trees, happy Saturday. Beverly over at Sam's Chicken Fan High Street. Much love, Bevel. Blessings to you and the family. Shout out to the Shalman and Gabriel family. Not forgetting Miss Audrey over in the CDC apartments. Also the man Ed Shalman. And large up the man Andre. My good friend Satu. Likewise, to enjoy your weekend. It's from beginnings. Stay safe on the outside. And of course, have a productive one. Enjoy it.

If you're probably just making preparations, working on this a Saturday afternoon, probably just getting set to leave home or catching that bus. They do have a safe and productive one today. Shout out to the hotel workers as well, security workers. Anyway, locked in on this a Saturday and you're on that hustle, a big up to you. Locking in that paper. Likewise, you're not alone. We're in this together. So of course, whatever time, that's your clock out time. Hey, just make the best. Yes, so the vibes continues on this Caribbean Rhythm segment. Saturday vibes. How's your Saturday going by so far?

Yes, I'm not sure who's still been following the CPL. Who's still been following the CPL? Caribbean Premier League.

selected for the tournament this year. St. Lucian Kings, Amazon Warriors, and the Falcons. Despite the Kings were not able to elevate to the playoff segment, the playoff rounds. You guys still put up a fight along the way. Still got a structure and come on harder next year. God's willing. At times, hope for the best, and we still fall short at times. But let's use that as an opportunity. The structure and come back harder. 2027. But also, big up to the Ghana Amazon Warriors. Taking history as well.

A total of 206 for four. However, the Jamaican Kingsmen defeated the Amazon Warriors for a total of 207 for 5 by 5 wickets. The remainder of 2 balls. But the man Shimran Admire came on some spectacular showdown last evening, scoring his second century for his third in the tournament. I was really looking forward to Amazon elevating to the finals when it begins Falcons. However, I'm still happy that the Falcons were able to qualify for the finals. And as a first CPL finals, and hoping that they're able to capture that title. I want you to mash up Jamaica. No disrespect, you know. It's just all fun and games if the most exciting sporting event for the summer in the Caribbean. But big up to the Jamaicans, you know. But still, Falcons all the way.

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0: wine like she wanna.
1: Yes, we've now 6 minutes after the hour 3 in St. Lucia and the rest of the Eastern Caribbean.
0: Round the world back to St. Lucia. We partying with
1: hope. And as we cruise along on this sizzling Saturday afternoon, Caribbean rhythms.
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0: Freedom when we celebrate. Tell them it's sweet and again.
1: In a man's ideal. Pitching wildfire. Pandemonium.
0: We being ourselves at the end of the day.
1: That's all you gotta do, you know. Nobody else.
0: But

Hello, I'm Stanley Lucien. Welcome to the HTSE poll. It's your opportunity to weigh in on the most pressing issues of the day. St. Lucia imports almost all fuel by sea and distributes it through local dealers. The expanding Iran war has pushed crude oil above $100 a barrel, with analysts warning of a prolonged energy shock. With no domestic oil, will prices move past quickly into pump prices, fares, food and electricity costs? From September 14th to October 4th, gasoline and diesel rose by 50 cents to $17.25 per imperial gallon. LPG cylinders increased despite government subsidies on diesel, kerosene and all LPG. Fuel charge increases add hundreds of dollars a year to household bills. Tight global inventories and stressed supply routes caused by the wars mean import-dependent islands like St. Lucia will feel the next price spike first through transport, food, and power. So we ask, are you prepared for the projected global oil price shock? Remember, our EPOL team is always on the go to get your responses as well. Watch the HTS News Force from 7 p.m. for the results and the new discussion.

Yeah, so as we switch it up and we cruise along on this Saturday afternoon, icing up the Saturday vibe. I think this one is from Junior Kelly.

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0: 10 times stronger.
1: No man.

Also, shout out to our settings over in Marsha. They want food wars, you know. Nobody want no traffic. Nobody. They always want to raid. They want to raid the band. I'm a soul large of the entire Food Wars crew. And you are deep in fun. Well, you run. Give it back to the community.

Yes, we've now got 24 minutes moving up to the hour over 4 in St. Lucia and the rest of the Eastern Caribbean. With you for a commercial break, it can be locked in. Caribbean Rhythms, Saturday Vibe, Radio 100 Helena FM. 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

0: liberally. 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
1: I never make her crazy. I never make her cry. She is so fine.
0: Hey, ladies, say a special good afternoon to the wifey on the outside. Wishing all the best around her Saturday today. And of course, to our beautiful children as well.
1: She is the girl.
0: May you all stay safe and enjoy the remainder of your Saturday today. Much love always.
1: To be my own.
0: And of course, as you cruise along, just 7 minutes now.

Okay, so it's now 4 p.m. in St. Lucia and the rest of the Eastern Caribbean. And as we vibes up our Saturday afternoon, in a messenger, the man Luciano. So this is our reggae segment for today. And of course, if you're holding the vibes on your Saturday afternoon, the biggest

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0: In this fast-paced world, you need to be on the go or you'll be left behind. That's why the HTS News Channel 4 is now on Radio 100 Helen FM. 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

Soon the sun will be setting, but despite seem like nighttime more hot than the daytime. Just blazing the trail on this hot Saturday afternoon. If it's hot on the outside, you're gonna blaze it a little more.

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Okay, but we're still jamming along. So long to see me leave this scene. Of course, I'm going to be your company till the hour of 6 p.m. So as we slowly make our way to our destination on this sizzling Saturday afternoon. Hey, Caribbean Rhythms, your favorite radio station, Radio 100 Helen FM. The musical pilot. Keep those seatbelts fastened. Let's enjoy the flight. Let's enjoy the vibes. What you're thinking? Weekend vibes. This today they wanna clock out. You see, after we clock out. Send me anything, then I'll walk out. Walk out. A ticket in my pocket and it's we time. I need a glass of rum to put in my mouth. Anybody agree with me? Say yeah. Yeah, yeah, yeah. My friends and them say yeah, yeah, yeah. All right. Room, let me get your fire, yeah, yeah, yeah. My people them say yeah. So 1 minute moving up to

Cartel Massive. Miss Henrietta over in back Cartel. Blessings to the family. Excellence from beginning. What about Angie Paul Massive? Andrea Jolie, also known as Andy. The Jolie family, happy Saturday.

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quick. The Lord's Prayer. The supernatural alcoholic powers that are in palm wine.

So if now we're 28 minutes moving up to the hour of 6 in St. Lucia and the rest of the Eastern Caribbean. Hey, we call it Caribbean Rhythms Radio 100 Helen FM. And as you approach our destination time, hey, keep it locked in. That you're enjoying your Saturday afternoon into the evening.

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So if now 2 minutes moving up to the hour of 6 in St. Lucia and the rest of the Eastern Caribbean. Once again, you're locked into Radio 100 Helen FM, where we call it Caribbean Rhythms on this Saturday. Hey, the musical partner DJ Mind Tech. Of course, taking that mind of yours and that musical journey. However, this is where we come to the end of the journey. This is where I gotta make my exit. We have finally arrived at our destination. Hope you all enjoyed the segment for today, Saturday. Right here on your favorite radio station, making your Saturday a bit more enjoyable. So if you've been checked in from since morning and still locked in, big up to you on the outside. And of course, do enjoy the remainder of your Saturday evening. And of course, your weekend or strong beginnings. Have a peaceful, enjoyable, safe. Again, safe weekend. Whatever it is that you're going to be planning ahead. Hey, make the best. And of course, full joy to the maximum. We're planning on going to the beach tomorrow, probably attending Mass, Sunday Mass. I'm probably just going to be home, getting those chores around the household done. Hey, make the best again. To enjoy your Sunday and your weekend. However, join me on Monday, God's willing, from 11 a.m. Rejuvenating Mondays, perfect mix. In the meantime, between time, they need your money out of the building. Keep it locked in. I'm out.

Hey, you don't know say it's Freezy representing for DJ Mindtech. Top DJ in our set, Lissy. I can say you body, body, body, body, body, body, body.

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Yes, that's HTSONLINE, one word. 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

0: Hello, I'm Stanley Lucien. Welcome to the HGSE poll. It's your opportunity to weigh in on the most pressing issues of the day. Thanks for those responses. And now to our new discussion. Police are reportedly pursuing a man featured in a viral video making statements that appear to threaten harm to himself and others. The Ministry of External Affairs says he is a St. Lucian deported in 2023, not a third country national. The native St. Lucian has a criminal history in the United States and was deported to the island after serving time. In St. Lucian, online threats may also fall under the Computer Misuse Act. Past cases show warnings sometimes were not acted on quickly, with tragic outcomes. Advocates say protection must include real follow-through. So we ask for the results and the new discussion.
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So, Pupsa, Pupisa, Yoka Hayo, Pupisa, Pupisa, Yoka Twayo, Pupisa, Pupisa, Yoka Jalo, Pupisa, Pupisa, Pupisa. 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

0: 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Everybody now, ukisa, ukisa, yuka hayo, ukisa, ukisa, yuka twayo, ukisa, ukisa, yuka jalo, ukisa, ukisa, poo, ukisa.
1: Hey you,
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4: Three people, including two students, injured in a Friday evening vehicle collision at Casa Bar. The Labour Minister gets a first-hand look at how St. Lucians are faring. The Canadian Farm Program. Week in review in the HTS News Force. Hi there, with the details of the news, my name is Winston Springer Jr. Well, three people reportedly injured in a vehicle collision in the Casabar area Friday evening. According to preliminary reports, emergency personnel from the fire service, they received the call, responding to the scene at around 5:40 p.m. That's according to initial reports. Two students in uniform said to have sustained serious injuries and were rushed to the hospital. Images and video of the scene have since gone viral. An adult male suffered minor head injuries in that accident on Friday evening, but turned down medical treatment. Nearby residents are calling for safer driving practices in that area. Official details surrounding the cause of the crash remain unconfirmed. We will have more information as it comes to hand on Monday. Please stay tuned. Once again, initial reports, preliminary reports, serious accident at the Casabar area Friday evening. Three people injured, including two students in uniform. Labour Minister Emma Hippolyte has completed a direct review of the Canada Farm Labour Program. The minister led a government delegation to Canada on September 14th and the 15th. Officials interviewed St. Lucian farm workers about their daily jobs and working conditions. The delegation also met with Canadian farm owners to hear the employer side. Permanent Secretary Sheila Imbert accompanied the minister alongside regional liaison officers. The ministry says gathering both perspectives provides a clear picture of the operations. Now, these direct field consultations, according to officials, will shape future policies to strengthen the overseas initiative. Let's head over to Barbados. That's where the third CARICOM Regional Conference on Reparations is officially underway. We get the details in this report from our friends over at CBC TV.
5: The regional conference opens 3 days of focus and discussions on the future of reparatory justice and CARICOM's push for reparations for the descendants of Africans affected by slavery and colonialism. Keynote speaker at the opening ceremony, chair of IDO Network International, His Highness Papa Paul Jones Iganda, says it is time for those of African descent to tell their own story.
6: Chunya Achebe reminded us, until the lions have their own historians, the history of the hunt will always glorify the hunter. So, let us tell our story.
7: Wow.
5: Secretary General of CARICOM, Dr. Carla Barnett, in her address, says unity and a strengthened strategy are important to the movement.
7: We must translate advocacy into sustained diplomatic engagement, research into evidence-based historical recognition to inform policy and programs that improve the lives of our people. I am confident that this conference will strengthen our resolve, deepen our partnerships, and move us closer to the justice that our people have sought for generations.
5: Chair of the CARICOM Reparations Commission, Professor Sir Hilary Beckles, champions the reparations movement. He passionately affirms there will be no retreating from the agenda.
8: Historically, the reparations debate crescendoed, decline, crescendoed, and decline. We are now in the fifth wave, and our position is this is it. There will be no other crescendos, no other. This is it. There will be no other rise and fall and rise and fall. This is the final eruption of this movement. And we're not going to retreat and let it go into a slumber for the next generation. We, this generation, all of us, we are going to see this to the very end.
5: A major focus of the conference is moving beyond advocacy to implementation, and participants are expected to adopt a four-year action plan for reparatory justice. That plan is intended to establish measurable targets for collaboration between CARICOM, Africa, and the wider global African community. Bernardo Corbin for CBC News.
4: 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When we come back, the weekend.

0: B-O-S-L.
1: Bundle up.
2: Welcome back now to the week that was. Police arrested one suspect following the discovery of a body along the Millennium Highway.
3: The gruesome discovery of an unidentified female body along the Millennium Highway spread quickly throughout St. Lucia, igniting fear and concern among residents.
4: The RSLPF recognizes the profound anxiety, concern, and pain currently felt across St. Lucian communities regarding public safety and crime.
3: According to Acting Superintendent of Police for the Central Division, Arthur Wilson, a citizen made the discovery at approximately 4:40 p.m. on Friday, September 11th. The body was located in a bushy area adjacent to the Millennium Highway. Law enforcement confirmed that due to the advanced state of decomposition, definitive identification could not be established at the scene. Widely circulating online rumors suggest the deceased may be missing Bugis Babono resident Marissa Ogist, a matter police addressed directly.
4: On Thursday, September 10th, 2026, about 3:30 p.m., a missing person report was filed for Marissa Ogist of Bugis Babono, who was reported missing from about 5 p.m. on Wednesday, September 9th, 2026. Her vehicle, a pink Honda Fit, registration number PU1689, featuring the words "Top Girl Riri" written on the front windshield, was recovered unoccupied and locked along the Tikola Castries Road. While preliminary investigations strongly suggest that the missing person is the individual discovered, formal identification has not yet been legally finalized. Out of profound respect for the family's emotional well-being and the integrity of the process, law enforcement cannot conclusively confirm that the body discovered is that of Marissa Ogist until science dictates it. Justice and accuracy requires time and rigorous protocol. A formal postmortem examination is scheduled for Monday, September 14, 2026, to determine the exact cause of death, and DNA testing will be utilized to conclusively confirm the identity of the deceased.
3: Superintendent Wilson did, however, share one major development in the investigation so far.
4: We can confirm that on Saturday, September 12, 2026, law enforcement arrested one individual in relation to this investigation. This individual remains in police custody as inquiries continue. We are handling this matter with the highest level of professional urgency, transparency, and sensitivity. The RSLPF will spend no effort, resources, or avenue in this investigation, even if we have to bring in international experts to assist our teams. Our thoughts and deepest empathy are with the Ogist family and all families of missing loved ones during this painful period of waiting.
3: The Royal St. Lucia Police Force is urging the public to assist in crime-fighting efforts, emphasizing that public cooperation is essential to keeping St. Lucia safe.
4: The Major Crimes Unit is appealing directly to the community for assistance. Anyone who traveled along the Millennium Highway or observed any suspicious behavior, unusual vehicular parking, or activity in the area leading up to Friday afternoon, or anyone who observed any suspicious activity, individual or movements, near the pink on the Fit PU1689, while it was parked along the Tikola Castries Road, your information will be handled with the strictest level of confidentiality. Anyone with relevant information can contact the Major Crimes Unit directly at 456-3754, call the RSLPF Crime Hotline at 555, or submit an anonymous report securely through the official RSLPF Crime Hotline app. Further verified updates will be shared transparently as forensic evidence becomes available.
3: The acting superintendent stated that the case has been handed over to the Major Crimes Unit for an intensive, specialized investigation. She pledged to keep the public fully informed with complete transparency as the homicide case progresses. Solange Alfred, HDS News Force.
2: Meanwhile, police confirmed that the human remains found along the Millennium Highway belonged to missing person Melissa O'Geest.
0: Assistant Commissioner of Police for Corporate Services Albert Chalry says a body recovered along the Millennium Highway in Castries last Friday has been formally identified as that of Marissa O'Geest, the 21-year-old reported missing on September the 10th. The results of the postmortem conducted this past Monday are in.
1: In the case of 21-year-old Marissa O'Geest, who was reported missing on Thursday, September 10, 2026, we can confirm that the partially decomposed body found along the Millennium Highway in Castries on Friday, September 11, 2026, has been identified as hers. A post-mortem examination conducted on Monday, September 14, 2026, confirmed that the cause of death was strangulation. The RSLPF extends its deepest condolences to the family and loved ones of Marissa O'Geest. We recognize the profound impact of this loss and assure the family and the wider community that the force remains committed to bringing those responsible to justice.
0: ACP Chalry says detectives already have two people in hand as the case moves forward.
1: We can confirm that two individuals are currently in police custody and are assisting the Major Crimes Unit with its investigation. Further updates will be provided as the investigation progresses.
0: The senior law enforcement official also sounded the alarm on a separate front. A spike in unverified claims spreading through social media and messaging apps, ranging from alleged kidnappings to reports of missing persons that police haven't confirmed.
1: Over the past several days, the police force has observed the circulation of unverified voice notes, false or exaggerated claims, and information attributed incorrectly to the RSLPF. Such information can cause unnecessary fear and panic, distress individuals and families, interfere with police investigations, and in some circumstances, place members of the public at risk. The RSLPF therefore urges the public to exercise caution before forwarding or reposting information. If you receive information concerning an alleged crime or missing person, verify it with the police before sharing it further. If the information cannot be verified, do not circulate it. Members of the public are also strongly discouraged from confronting persons based on information received through social media or from taking matters into their own hands. Vigilante action can place innocent persons and entire communities at risk and may compromise police investigations.
0: And ACP Chalry's warnings carry legal teeth, not just a plea for caution.
1: The police force also reminds the public that certain forms of electronic communication may constitute offences under the Computer Misuse Act, Chapter 8.14. Section 15(1) subsection C, among other provisions, addresses the use of the computer to send communications that are menacing in character with the intention of or recklessness as to cause annoyance, inconvenience, distress, or anxiety. Where there is evidence of a breach of the law, the appropriate investigative and legal processes will be pursued. The RSLPF remains committed to responding to reports of crime and protecting the public. Public safety is a shared responsibility, and accurate information and responsible communication are essential to that effort. Members of the public are encouraged to report genuine incidents and suspicious activity through the appropriate police channels, including the crime hotline 555 and the app.
0: ACP Chalry says one missing persons case remains open. 59-year-old James Hunter Noel, known as TJ of Fort Joyeux, Vieux-Fort, last seen on September the 2nd. Anyone with information is asked to contact the criminal hotline at 555 or file a report through the RSLPF app. Joachim De Plessy, HTS News Force.
2: And the Minister for Gender Affairs issued a statement on the Marissa O'Geest case, reassuring the public that the relevant agencies are taking steps to address public concerns.
5: The apparent increase in such acts of violence and the public outcry against it suggests that the public believes that national efforts to eradicate violence against women are inadequate or that new approaches must be employed. While it is true that a country cannot thrive when its citizens feel unsafe, it is equally true that progress is stifled in division. Unity requires both honest self-reflection and collective action. It means looking inward at how each person may be contributing to the problem, while also advancing solutions that involve individual, community, and institutional intervention. As Minister, I want to reassure the public that the department will intensify its efforts to work with all relevant agencies and the general public to address this trend. We will strengthen our engagement with families of victims of violence and NGOs, working alongside them, and hear from them how best we can respond to their concerns and needs. I am therefore appealing to all sectors to stand with the social sector in this effort, as we work together to demand and create safer spaces for everyone, especially our children, women, elderly, and those most vulnerable in our society. May God help us.
2: And students at the Zaire Simmons Secondary School took to their grounds on Friday for a silent march against gender-based violence here in St. Lucia.
0: Students and staff at Zaire Simmons Secondary School organized a peaceful demonstration on Friday on the campus, responding to growing national alarm over gender-based violence. The march followed the death of Joyce Antoma, who was fatally shot, and Marissa Ogis, who was strangled, two cases that have intensified public pressure for stronger protections for women and girls. Student Council President Jaden Donnelly said the walkout grew out of a shared concern among classmates about protecting women's safety and rights nationwide.
6: We see the need to do this because we really want men to see how valuable women are to the world. I myself come from a family of my mother and my sister who raised me up. My father is currently deceased, so they're my everything. I need them in my life, and without them I would literally not be here.
0: School administrators built the day around more than the march itself. Homeroom teachers led discussions on the roots of gender-based violence before students stepped outside, embedding the demonstration into the school's academic program rather than treating it as a one-off event.
7: When the executive of the student council came to me with the idea of having a peaceful march so that we can bring awareness to gender-based violence, I was so proud of the students. I found this to be so fitting, and I embraced it wholeheartedly. After that, we engaged all teachers and asked them to prepare their homerooms so that the students themselves could be sensitized even before marching today. So one of the things we did was to give ample time so that they could create their posters. We had some talks with them, and some of the things they were saying is that they have seen for themselves what gender-based violence can do to their families, because as you know, the school is a microcosm of society, and much of what happens in the society would happen in the school. So we didn't just want to speak to our girls, we also saw it fitting to also sensitize our young men. It is very critical that whatever we say to the girls, we also speak to the boys as well.
0: The Royal St. Lucia Police Force also took part with an officer addressing students directly about how their conduct now can shape the wider community later.
8: You are supposed to guide, nurture, and protect the lady that was created to be next to you. We all have moms, we have sisters, we have aunts, we have cousins. They are all ladies. While you are at school in your daily life, I want you to take time and think. I know we're guided by our emotions, but when you get emotional, think first. You understand? Do I throw this punch? What happens after I throw this punch? Can I take this punch back?
0: Organizers say the combined push from students, school leadership, and law enforcement reflects a wider effort to confront gender-based violence at the community level, starting with young people. Joachim Du Plessis, HTS News Force.
2: According to police, human remains found on Pigeon Point Beach back in 2024 belong to Shanique Phillip, a 33-year-old missing since late 2023. A DNA test confirmed the identity of the Babano resident following a two-year forensic investigation. Homicide detectives are urging anyone with information to contact the police or use the anonymous hotline. And Prime Minister Philippe J. Pierre has condemned the recent killings of 21-year-old Marissa Ogis, as well as the discovery in the case regarding Shanique Philip. He was the guest on the Radio 100 show with Stanley Lucien, What Makes Me Mad, this past Thursday.
0: Prime Minister Philippe J. Pierre spoke on Radio 100's What Makes Me Mad days after the strangulation death of 21-year-old Marissa Ogis and DNA confirmation of remains belonging to Shanique Philip. Philip, a resident of Babineau, went missing in 2023. Her remains were found at Pigeon Point Beach in August 2024 and identified this month. He offered condolences to both families, calling the crimes senseless. Police say two suspects are in custody in the Ogis case.
9: And I really want to express my deepest condolences to the families of the people who lost their lives. Eh?
10: Yeah.
9: I mean, they are all victims in this business, particularly the last gruesome death, according to the police, by strangling of Marissa Ogis and Joyce Ntuma. All very, very gruesome and chilling stories.
10: And the police were just confirming that some remains that were found somewhere under Pigeon Point.
9: I just said so when I was coming.
10: Was in this part of Bode.
9: So these we see no, and there's no reason why anybody should be happy about that or try to make marriage out of that. It's gruesome. It could be happening to anybody. Your sister, my daughter, gruesome. And there's no need to rejoice or need to pay blame, but we have to take action.
0: Prime Minister Pierre cited police investments, a record number of officers trained over 6 years, and bulletproof vests issued to every officer.
9: We've trained more police and law enforcement officers in the last 6 years than any time in St. Lucia's history. Right now, as we speak, the policemen, some recruits being trained. We're going to have another nursery recruits being trained starting either later this year or in January. So in terms of enforcement, in terms of personnel, increasing the personnel, I mean, you must have heard the whole issue about bulletproof vests.
10: Yeah.
9: Don't hear that again. Every policeman or policewoman has been issued with a bulletproof vest.
0: About 100 officers are currently training, he said, crediting Commissioner Vern Gard with a shift towards intelligence-led policing. He also cited upgrades to the forensic lab and pointed to the Swift Justice Project and the Halls of Justice buildings as part of a broader justice reform push. The government leader's strongest remarks targeted crime roots, family, school, and values. He flagged truancy among young boys in inner cities and said he'll visit schools to discuss respect and tolerance.
9: So it gets back to family, gets back to school. I don't know if you know that we've tried to deal with truancy head on. Truancy, young boys particularly, not going to school. These are some of the measures we're taking. We're trying to deal, come back to criminality, but I'm trying to tell you how we're trying to avoid people from becoming criminals. We started with truancy. There's a frontal approach to truancy, particularly in the inner cities.
10: Yeah.
9: For children to go to school, accountability.
10: Yeah. But even at school, Mr. Prime Minister, are the values being instilled in our young people, the respect for, your fellow St. Lucians, respect for the environment, and some of the cherished values? Why are we not making a more very deliberate effort to instill those values in our young people?
9: The schools are, the teachers are, and that's why we pay such a great emphasis to early childhood education. You understand? Because you have to have your kids. From the time they began to speak, you have to instill it from that early age.
0: The head of the executive branch cited rising youth entrepreneurship, scholarship demand, and AI studies among young people, framing the nation's future as a shared responsibility. Joachim Du Plessis, HTS Newsforce.
2: And a 26-year-old man from Castries has been extradited to Martinique following a joint operation between local and French police. Jarvis Marlon Alfred was handed over under a standing agreement to serve a 15-year sentence for armed robbery and various firearm offenses.
11: On Thursday, September 17, 2026, Jarvis Marlon Alfred, a 26-year-old resident of Wilton Ziad Castries, was extradited to Martinique following his surrender to French authorities. The extradition was carried out pursuant to established legal and judicial cooperation mechanisms between Saint Lucia and the French Republic. Jarvis Alfred was wanted by French authorities for multiple counts of armed robbery, criminal conspiracy, possession of firearms and ammunition, and other firearm-related offenses. On November 19, 2021, he was sentenced to 15 years imprisonment by the Criminal Court of Martinique. He was arrested during an operation in St. Lucia on February 7, 2026, and remanded at the Bodily Correctional Facility on a provisional arrest warrant pending his extradition. This development underscores the importance of international cooperation in addressing criminal matters that extend across jurisdictions.
2: Senior law enforcement officials warn that fleeing the island provides no shield from international justice.
11: An individual leaving the jurisdiction in which an offense occurred does not bring to end the investigative or judicial process. The Royal St. Lucia Police Force remains committed to working with its regional and international law enforcement partners to facilitate investigations, support judicial proceedings, and promote public safety. To those contemplating criminal activity, I say this to you: think carefully about the consequences of your actions. The reach of the law does not end at the border. And I say to you in St. Lucia, if you're contemplating criminal activity, it is not okay to do so.
2: ASP, the Royal St. Lucia Police Force, is Terry Bradley. The Ministry of Health issuing an urgent heat advisory this past week as the intensifying El Nino conditions bring rising temperatures and heightened drought risk across the Caribbean way into early 2027.
0: St. Lucia's Ministry of Health, Wellness and Nutrition has issued a heat advisory as forecasters track an intensifying El Nino event expected to peak before easing in early 2027. Health officials say rising heat stress now demands both personal precautions and changes to how schools and workplaces operate.
7: Updates from the World Meteorological Organization indicate that El Nino is now firmly established and is expected to strengthen further, reaching very strong intensity before peaking towards the end of 2026. El Nino conditions are expected to persist through February 2027, with associated changes in temperature and rainfall patterns and increased risk of drought and extreme heat in some regions.
0: Dr. Werner said the danger goes beyond discomfort, warning that extreme heat and humidity can trigger heat exhaustion and heat stroke without adequate protection.
7: The Ministry of Health advises members of the public to drink water frequently throughout the day, even before feeling thirsty. Carry water when leaving home and increase fluid intake during physical activity. Avoid or reduce strenuous outdoor activity during the hottest periods of the day, particularly between approximately 10 a.m. and 3 p.m. Seek shade whenever possible and take regular breaks when outdoors.
0: Children and outdoor workers face the greatest risk, prompting officials to order adjustments at schools, early childhood centers, and job sites.
7: Prolonged outdoor assemblies, gatherings, and other activities in direct sunlight should be avoided or shortened during peak heat hours. Physical education classes, sports, and other strenuous outdoor activities should, where possible, be scheduled during cooler periods of the day, particularly the early morning. Classrooms should be kept as cool and well ventilated as possible through the use of safe ventilation, fans, shading, and other available cooling measures.
0: Dry conditions are compounding the problem, with Saharan dust episodes raising air quality concerns alongside the heat.
12: Hot and dry conditions may coincide with periods of increased dust or reduced air quality. Saharan dust episodes can also affect the Caribbean and may aggravate asthma, allergies, and other respiratory conditions. Persons with asthma or respiratory illnesses should monitor their symptoms, take prescribed medication as directed, and limit strenuous outdoor activity when air quality is poor. Anyone experiencing significant difficulty breathing should seek medical attention.
0: Residents are advised to follow official weather updates and seek medical help promptly if heat-related symptoms appear. Joachim DuPlessis, HDS News Force.
2: This is the HDS News Force. When we come back, St. Lucia launches the long-awaited John Compton Rehabilitation Pipeline Project.
13: 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Remember the Grosley bus? 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
2: Now to the third segment, St. Lucia took a major step forward this past week to secure its water future in the north of the island.
0: St. Lucia has broken ground on a major water infrastructure project to replace 5 kilometers of aging pipeline in the island's northern corridor. Backed by $22.8 million in Caribbean Development Bank financing, the initiative targets chronic leaks and outages affecting more than half the population. Officials say the existing pipeline has outlived its intended lifespan and can no longer keep pace with demand. Replacing the main line, they note, is key to stabilizing daily water supply for households and businesses alike.
14: This project will replace a pipeline that was laid in the late 1980s. A generation of St. Lucians have been born, schooled, employed since this pipeline has been laid. And throughout all of that, that single raw water pipeline has carried this water far longer, far harder than anyone who designed it intended. Today we mark a step, a major step, towards its replacement. The Northern Network is the largest water supply system in St. Lucia. It runs from Millet to Grosley, serving 58% of our customers and delivering approximately half of the potable water consumed in this country. Castries depends on it, Grosley depends on it, so do the schools, the clinics, the restaurants, the hotels, and several thousand small businesses, the cruise industry, and of course, our valued residential customers.
0: Public Utilities Minister Keith St. Charles echoed those concerns, pointing to significant volumes of treated water lost daily to structural decay in the aging system. He stressed that breaking the cycle of constant repairs is critical to building a more resilient national infrastructure.
15: It means fewer dry mornings in Castries and fewer nights when families in the north go to bed not knowing whether the taps will run tomorrow morning. It means the hotel worker who no longer has to apologize to a guest because the shower has stopped. It means the restaurant, the guest house, the salon, the small business that can open its doors with confidence. And it means that when a break does occur, it becomes the rare exception, not the regular headline. Now, hear me clearly. This project does not stand alone. It is the cornerstone of a comprehensive island-wide master plan. Because you cannot push water through a brand new pipe into a struggling plant. So at the same time, we are executing a multi-million dollar rehabilitation of the Tibbles treatment plant at Cicero, that is, where we have aging components that left only a few filters working and the plant's limping along at 40% efficiency. We are restoring it to full capacity. Right, Wasco?
0: Regional financing partners at the Caribbean Development Bank underscored the project's broader stakes, framing it as both an economic and environmental investment. They noted that modernizing core utility infrastructure protects public health while strengthening the island's resilience to climate-related shocks.
16: At its core, the project seems to be about replacing raw water transmission pipelines. That may sound like a very specific piece of infrastructure, but like the two first speakers, its importance goes well beyond the pipeline itself. CDB understands that it is a critical part of the backbone of St. Lucia's water supply system.
0: The government described the pipeline replacement as one component of a wider plan to overhaul the island's utility network, adding that construction will be managed to minimize disruption to residents' water service.
17: The ninth water project will replace approximately 5 kilometers of that aging raw water transmission main, running from the dam's intake at Millet to the Vanna Booster Station, along the corridor that ultimately feeds the Thibault's treatment plant. The new line is being engineered to run alongside the existing pipeline, which will allow Wasco to keep water flowing to the greatest extent possible while construction proceeds. When the work is complete, the frequent unplanned shutdowns that northern residents have endured for far too long should become a thing of the past.
0: Construction on the new transmission line is set to begin in early 2027, with completion expected by mid-2030. Once complete, the upgraded system is projected to significantly cut repair costs and secure a stable water supply for northern communities for years to come. Joachim Du Plessis, HTS Newsforce.
2: Well, close to 95 vendors displaced by the Castries Vendors Arcade redevelopment project, they are set to receive nearly $400,000 in a payout this coming week.
0: Amid the redevelopment of the Castries Cruise Terminal, carried out under a partnership between the Government of St. Lucia and Global Ports Holdings, local authorities are moving to address the financial fallout for merchants and city vendors dislocated by the construction work. Almost 95 vendors are due to receive nearly $400,000 in payments next week. Acting Minister for Local Government, Stevenson King, in a statement issued Friday, reiterated that the Prime Minister committed to a goodwill payment to affected merchants, separate from the earlier rent reprieve the City Council had granted back in 2021.
18: The Prime Minister made a very bold promise, and the promise was that he would grant the vendors what I call, and we conclude, would have been an ex gratia payment, meaning not an entitlement, but a goodwill gesture to allow vendors some sort of reprieve, and I call it a further reprieve, because in 2021, the government had granted a reprieve, and that was the City Council had granted a reprieve to vendors who were owing rent, and some of that was very much in arrears. Notwithstanding that, the Prime Minister made that bold statement indicating that he will give the vendors what I call an ex gratia award. The Prime Minister was further successful in negotiating with GPH, and GPH agreed to make a lump sum available to the government to be distributed equitably to the vendors.
0: To ensure fair distribution of the funds provided through the port development agreement, authorities established a tiered system based on each vendor's rental history.
18: What has happened is that we realized that vendors, some of whom had not paid up to date for the arrears. In other words, those vendors were not meeting their commitments. So we took a decision to arrive at a base rate or a base payment, which all vendors who are lower than $415, which is really the work, or if I should say the exercise undertaken by the Castries Constituency Council to develop a low balance category, a medium balance category, and a high balance category.
0: Vendors in good standing will receive equitable payouts over $5,000. Those with outstanding rental balances will have arrears netted out prior to disbursement.
18: So all those who fell in the low balance category, and that's about 96 vendors, will receive the equitable payment of just over $5,000. Those in the medium category, a deduction will be made based on the outstanding rental balances and would be paid a net. Likewise, those in the high category balance. Those in the high category balance, there are about three or four who will not receive any payment. Okay, and after the deductions are made, would probably have nothing left except to owe the Castries Council some residual balances.
0: The handover ceremony is set for 9 a.m. Tuesday, September 21st, 2026 at the Castries City Hall. Joachim DePlacy, HDS News Force.
2: Ex-government minister, also Speaker of the House, Sarah Flood Bobre, may be preparing to take legal action against Richard Frederick.
3: A legal showdown may be brewing between former Castries Central Member of Parliament Sarah Flood Bobre and incumbent Castries Central Representative Richard Frederick.
19: Regarding statements made about me by Richard Frederick on his show last week, I have sent my attorneys the clips, which was sent to me by concerned persons. I've asked them to review it. And based on their advice, I will act accordingly.
3: Returning to the spotlight after an absence since July, Frederick used his Thursday night talk show to launch a scathing attack on former ministers Leonard Spider-Montout and Sarah Flood Bobre concerning expenditure from the St. Lucia Social Development Fund, SSDF. In response, Flood Bobre pushed back against Frederick's claims during a United Workers' Party UWP press conference on Tuesday morning.
19: I will do what is necessary to protect my reputation, not for me, but as a public citizen. Because I believe integrity in public life is important. And if an allegation has been made, I think I owe it in the public interest.

0: to affected clients in that matter.
1: I brought to the attention of the Director of Public Prosecutions that the material disclosed by my clients are capable of disclosing serious offenses.
0: Law enforcement authorities previously announced that the criminal allegation against Frederick was not sustained due to insufficient evidence, leaving the police investigation inactive for the time being. Flood Mowbray is now seeking to champion her client's cause by elevating the matter beyond the police force directly to the Office of the Director of Public Prosecutions.
2: Constituents gathering in Groseley last week to receive progress reports on major projects at the SLP annual general meeting for that district.
0: The St. Lucia Labour Party's Groseley Annual General Meeting, held at the Human Resource Development Centre in Moshi on Sunday, September 13th, brought out staunch supporters and stalwarts of the political organisation.
3: We must recognise the good work of our government. And one thing I ask of you is to be united. Move forward together with your government, because your government is working for you.
0: Various speakers vigorously showed their support as they rallied for continued progress under their duly appointed parliamentary representative.
4: We all belong to this party, whether you are minister of government or otherwise. And for those of us who have been with the St. Lucia Labour Party for many, many years, with unflinching support for the party, will know that only too well.
0: Applauding the minister's record in advancing youth-oriented initiatives was the MP for Babuno, John Paul Estefan.
5: The Minister of Youth Development and Sport, he has been doing tremendous job in providing especially solutions for our young people in this country. And I wanted to give him a special round of applause. All right, when you look at semi-professional cricket, semi-professional football. Look, we just bring in the Volcanoes to St. Lucia. That is more for the development of young men and women for the sports in cricket.
0: Delivering a personal account of Casimir's determination and drive was the parliamentary representative for Castries Southeast, Lisa Jouahir. She came to the defense of the minister, who has faced criticism regarding accessibility via phone or in person, calling on our residents to exercise patience given the sheer size and scope of the Groseley constituency.
1: On a Monday, I used to see his phone. Almost 200 missed calls. WhatsApp don't even have space for the Monday. So if you message him first thing Monday, by the time he leaves cabinet 10, 11, 12, 1, 2 in the morning. You see where I'm going with this? Now I have 15,000 of that. And it is impossible for me to respond to every single WhatsApp message and call. Now I know the people voted for me. And I am very grateful for that. But you elected me to work for you. And that is why the office is there. That is why the executive is there. That is why the branch leaders are there. Because one person cannot do it in alone.
0: A call for close collaboration was the next point of order for Jouahir, who pointed to the agricultural potential of Groseley.
1: Because this team says building a stronger Groseley together. And as Minister for Agriculture, of course, I have to talk about this. I want to tell you tonight, Groseley, I am ready to work with you. Groseley is changing. It is growing. And food security must become part of your next chapter of development. We can create opportunities for backyard and hobby farming so that more Groseley households can become producers. We can bring more people into agriculture, and we have a young entrepreneur sitting in the second aisle, not simply as traditional farmers, but as agripreneurs. We can create opportunities in hydroponics, aquaponics, greenhouse production. Young people like things like that. Food processing technology, agrotourism, and of course, value-added production.
0: Casimir took to the podium to provide his own account of progress and projects within the constituency, highlighting an initiative at the top of his

0: agenda designed to deliver better service to constituents.
1: Dominica's voting population, just over 30,000 people. Dominica's voting population. In Grozny alone, we have more than 30,000 people. Put that in perspective. And so, all efforts must be adjusted to serve you better. And so, for the first time in the history of the Grozny constituency, we are launching an official website for the people of Grozny to get better service.
0: While noting limitations in addressing the multitude of requests, complaints, and challenges within the constituency, Casimir pledged to continue serving to the highest degree humanly possible.
1: Maboji, I am not Jesus Christ. I never presented myself as Jesus Christ. I presented myself to you as a hard-working individual. I may not be able to do everything the time you want it, but I will get to it. I will not be able to give you the amount on the invoice you provided, but I'll give you something. I will not be able to employ you. And then when you come back, pay your rent. And then when you come back, give you voucher. And when you come back, give you jazz ticket. And then when you come back, give you CPL ticket. And then when you come back, give you groceries. Leave it for somebody else. I will not be able to do everything, but I will work for you every single day of the year.
0: Solish Alfred, HDS News Force.
2: And the St. Lucia Labour Party supporters over in Labrie Auger elected a new executive at their annual general meeting, rallying behind long-serving MP Alva Batiste.
3: The St. Lucia Labour Party's Labrie Auger Constituency Council held its first annual general meeting since Alva Batiste's first consecutive election victory on Sunday, installing a new executive and reaffirming its backing of the sitting representative. Ulrich Alphonse is chair of the Labrie Auger Constituency Council.
4: We should not, however, view these challenges as reasons for discouragement. Rather, they should motivate us to examine how we operate and identify practical ways to improve. And so, my brothers and sisters, I urge us as we start this new year to put all that we have into working to make our constituency grow.
3: A newly installed executive was presented to members during Sunday's proceedings. Fraternal greetings arrived from beyond Labrie Auger's borders, with the Vieux-Fort North and South MPs both extending solidarity on behalf of their respective constituencies to St. Lucia's External Affairs Minister.
5: After five consecutive elections, Alva Romanus Baptiste is still the best man to represent Labrie Auger. In him you have found an excellent leader. In him you have found a trusted brother. In him you have found a man who believes in the philosophies and the ideals of the St. Lucia Labour Party. For over 50 years, the various representatives of Labrie have kept the star shining in the constituency of Labrie. And Brother Alva Baptiste came along from a fine tradition of leadership and excellent representation to continue to give Labrie excellent representation, my brothers and sisters.
3: Barbados Foreign Affairs Minister and member for the Barbados Labour Party, Christopher Sinclair, characterized the invitation to address the AGM as evidence that Caribbean nations remain allies in arms, pressing party members to advance national interests within a wider CARICOM integration framework.
6: The fact that Alva has invited me to be here is a demonstration of the fact that we are colleagues in arms working on behalf of our two countries. Work with your party, work with your national interests. In the context of a CARICOM integration movement that says that there's strength in numbers.
3: Framing regional diplomacy in combative terms, Sinclair insisted Caribbean delegations can meet any counterpart on equal intellectual and moral footing.
6: When we go out to represent the interests of our country, we put on our battle gear. We don't go like lambs, you know. We put on our battle gear.

0: Because we allow them to know that intellectually, morally, credibility-wise, they know better than any of us. And we can stand toe-to-toe and look anybody from any country in the eye and have an honest, clear, logical discussion with them that understands that the Caribbean has a point of view and it will be heard.
1: Taking the podium in his own right, MP Alva Baptiste rejected the notion that publicity equals productivity, contrasting his record of infrastructure delivery with his deliberately low public profile.
2: Today, I have built in excess of 20 roads in the Ogier community alone. And when I work for my people, I am not too much of a Facebook man. I like to work quietly, and I like to do things in a particular way. That's why in this constituency, I do hampers for the most vulnerable. You have never seen a photo of anybody receiving any hamper from me. And they always try to conspire and to come and challenge Alva Romanus Baptiste. But you know what? When they don't see it on Facebook, and they see everybody else on Facebook, they make one fundamental assumption that nothing is happening. But you know where it's happening? It does not make headlines on HTS or DBS, but it makes headlines in the hearts and the minds of the people that I touch.
1: Baptiste credits his community of origin for preparing him for political contests.
2: And I'll tell you how I feel today. I did not come from England like any messiah or any savior. I emerged out of the context of my people that prepared me for the battles that I'm fighting now. And this is why I will prevail. I'm confident of always winning my battles because you are with me. But I have no choice but to keep on moving with determination. I have no choice but to represent my people.
1: Talabri MP expressed confidence rooted in constituent support rather than personal invincibility. The AGM also recognized outstanding constituency members and supporters with awards for service to the group. Joachim Du Plessis, HTS News Force.
3: Agriculture Minister Lisa Jawa here, firing back at critics, targeting her gender and appearance rather than her policy performance.
1: Agriculture Minister Lisa Jawaye used a pre-cabinet press briefing to respond to critics who she says focus on her appearance rather than her policy record. The minister, St. Lucia's first woman to hold the agriculture portfolio, pointed to her credentials and electoral mandate as she pushed back. Asked about online commentary surrounding her leadership, Jawaye said some critics have focused on her physical appearance rather than her ministerial performance. She asked whether the same critics would apply that standard to female relatives of their own.
4: What is so funny about all of that is the people who are talking about that actually have daughters. They have wives, they have aunts, they have nieces. And I would like to know if they are standing in front of them and say that you cannot be a woman of the first female minister for agriculture because you are a woman. So I traveled to Africa because St. Lucia was handpicked to serve at that political in that political academy. I didn't raise my hand. They saw the work that we were doing. And if the outside world can recognize that and chooses St. Lucia to be part of the inaugural cohort, I mean, Africa, the biggest continent, the motherland, and to be able to open doors for other women, I don't care what they have to say. And I know we are alive. I know that. But I think it is so sad that this narrative is constantly being pushed, because I have young women who meet me every day and say, I want to go into politics, I want to do that, but me, look at the way they're talking about you. They talk about your personal relationship. You have your hair straight. They say you don't have makeup today. You cut your hair. That's a topic.
1: Responding to questions about her readiness for the role, Jawaye cited her upbringing in agriculture, her advanced degree, and election win in Castries Southeast. She said male colleagues in cabinet do not face comparable questioning over basic competence.
4: My response being the fact that I grew up in agriculture, I'm surrounded by it, it sent me to school. I don't think we'd be asking men that question because there's the expectation